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1: Hello!
2: You're so welcome here.
1: Thank you for having me. I'm very excited to be here in Sofia.
0: Have you been, била ли си преди в България?
2: Have you ever been in Bulgaria before?
1: So I came to Bulgaria once. I went to Bansko on a ski trip, but I've never been to Sofia and I've never played a show here, so it feels like the first time.
0: Току-що започна своето европейско... 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
2: You're finishing your Europe tour now. So what is your surprise for Bulgarian audience here?
1: Well, you know, we've been so excited to come to Sofia because I've had so much love from Bulgarian people on social media and throughout the whole Eurovision and after. So for me, it felt like the perfect place to finish the tour with a good energy. And I think a nice surprise that I have is the final outfit of the tour. I saved this one for Bulgaria because it's something that we have very much in common with the Greek and Bulgarian culture. So I think you guys are gonna like it.
0: Със сигурност, ох, толкова съм се развълнува, тя по-хубава на живот, колкото.
2: She's saying that she's very excited because you're so beautiful and cute.
1: Oh, thank you. You're so sweet. Thank you so much. You make me blush.
0: Така, искаш ли да ми помогнеш?
2: Yeah, okay. 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
2: Okay. She's saying that Джала is the most requested song on their request show, and people want it to be repeated and twice, and
1: everyone wants Jala in Bulgaria. Yeah. That's amazing to hear that my song is the most requested song at a radio station in Bulgaria. It's just surreal.
2: Absolutely.
1: It's a dream come true, so thank you for telling me that. And I hope that, you know, you guys are going to love seeing it live tomorrow. Are you coming to the show?
0: If you send me an
1: invitation. You're invited. Don't worry, we're going to put you on the list. And anyone who's listening, there's still a few tickets left, not many, but get them now because we want to see you tomorrow.
0: Истина ли е, че Евровизия отваря страшно много врати? Това е сбъдната мечта ли?
2: Is it true that Eurovision opens many doors? Is it a dream came true for you?
1: Absolutely. I mean, the Eurovision was something that I dreamed of doing ever since I was a little girl. I've always dreamed of representing Cyprus in the Eurovision. And it's just opened the door to such an amazing audience to connect with the whole of Europe and the whole world. And, you know, share music of culture, which is what the audience, which is what the music that I make and the audience of Eurovision loves that. So it was the perfect kind of door opener and introduction to more of the world for me.
2: Да, определено това е сбъдната мечта за мен. 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
2: What would you say to a beginner artist who is just about to start their career? What is the necessary spices to have so you can make your career working and really good?
1: Well, I think one of the things that I've learned over time is, you know, authenticity is the best thing that you can have as an artist because nobody can be you and you can't be anybody else. Of course, we take inspiration from people. I learned from so many singers that I admired. But the moment I started making music that really felt like me, like Adigoni, uniquely me, that's when I really felt like I was in my stride. And you know what? You've just got to put your ego to the side, sing in every room you can. You know, I grew up singing in tavernas and in restaurants and in pubs in London where people were asleep on the table in front of me. And you got to do all that stuff because it's character building and you're never too big for any room. But you know, and you hope that you grow and eventually evolve. But yeah, I think authenticity is the key and being nice to everyone along the way because, you know, that goes a long way too.
2: Това, което бих казала на младите артисти, е, че те трябва да бъдат на първо място автентични и да бъдат себе си, защото всъщност това те отличава от всички останали. 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
0: 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Така
2: 1996
0: че...
2: is a very special year for you, it I know.
0: Yeah. So you like more 90s music or more 2000s tracks?
1: Oh, I think I'm probably more of a 2000 tracks girl, because that's what I like when I was a kid. That kind of era of like Britney Spears, Nelly Furtado, like that whole world is what I loved growing up. But honestly, I listen to such a range of music. If you looked at my Spotify liked songs, you could never figure out who's on the other side of the account.
0: And what's the last song you have been listening to?
1: Let's have a look.
0: Yeah.
1: The last song...
0: Последната песен, която Антигони е, да, е слушала в своята онлайн платформа е...
1: Well, the last song that I listened to actually was Savado by Yorgos Mazonagis, who's a Greek artist that just passed away.
0: Yeah.
1: And he was a legend and had this incredible voice. So, you know, naturally, sadly, you know, you go back and listen to the songs that you love. So, yes, Savado was the last one that I listened to.
2: Савато на Йоргос Мазонакис беше последната песен, която слушах. 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
2: Talking of 90s, if you had the opportunity to record a song with an artist from the 90s, who would be this one?
1: From the 90s specifically, who's like specifically from the 90s that I love, Kwon? I can answer you a million artists that I want to work with, but to bring it down to that era, I mean, to be honest, probably my dream collaboration right now, I'd love to do a song with Taylor Swift.
0: Oh.
1: Because I've really like looked at her for songwriting. You know, she's such an amazing storyteller. So that would be a collaboration I would love.
0: Какъв всъщност е, каква е формулата на успех при Taylor Swift според теб?
2: What I think is the success power of Taylor Swift to be so...
1: Well, a huge part is authenticity. She is herself, and people judge her and hate her and say she can't sing or dance or do this and do that, but she's done a pretty good job doing what she does. And I think the storytelling and the honesty is a big part of it.
2: Определено при Taylor е автентичността, защото много хора си казвали танцувай така, не танцувай така, изглежда по този начин, но тя винаги остава вярна на себе си. 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
2: What's next after Sofia?
1: So after the tour, I'm going to America for a few days. I'm going to see my boyfriend and hang out and then back to work because I want to make some more music. You know, we've been so lost and in a good way in the craziness of Eurovision and everything that followed and then doing this tour that I'm really excited to just get into the studio. I'm going to write and create, you know, what hopefully ends up being my album and really make that creative journey now to the next body of work that the world can hear from me.
2: След София отивам към щатите при моя приятел за малка почивка, след което планирам да продължа с записването на албум, наистина да се отдам на творчески процеси, да завършим нещо, което вече сме започнали. 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
0: You're really gorgeous. You mentioned your boyfriend. Is there a way a guy can impress you?
1: Well,
0: is there a secret hack?
1: I don't think there's any secret hack. I think that it's just energy. But you know, not now.
0: Онова, което Антигони харесва в мъжете, е енергията. 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
2: What you'd prefer, dance or singing?
1: Singing.
0: TikTok или Instagram?
2: TikTok, Instagram.
1: Instagram,
0: защо?
2: Why?
1: I don't know. I think I'm more familiar with Instagram. TikTok was like, oh, now it's another thing we have to learn to use.
2: Мисля, че съм по-запозната някакси с Instagram. 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
2: Do you have any time for social media? Are you influenced by the opinions there for you?
1: You know, I try to not pay attention to opinions, like if it's negative. You know, it's lovely to feed off the beautiful energy and the positive words of people, and that, you know, really like gives me energy. But it's really easy to get knocked down by like one negative comment. So I try to like keep separate from it, but I'm only human. Sometimes it does bother me.
2: Опитвам се да не се влияя от мненията там. 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
2: So let's invite once again your audience in Sofia to your concert tomorrow.
1: Yes. So tomorrow we have a show. How do I pronounce the club?
2: Club Stroeja.
1: Stroeja.
0: Stroeja.
1: Club Stroeja.
0: Yeah.
1: And how did we say more again?
2: Stroeja.
1: No, the...
2: Oste.
1: So come so you can hear Oste. Jalla tomorrow. Yeah. We have some tickets left and I would love to see you all there tomorrow.
0: Утре вечер в Строежа, Антигони, билети има все още налични, проверете и в сайта ни. 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

If you don't like something, change it. If you don't like your job, quit. If you don't have enough time, stop watching TV.

what tomorrow might bring. Violence, destruction, who knows? 'Cause time is slipping away.